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1: Halfway through the week. What's up? It's Courtney Lopez here. Mario is out. I'm stepping into the driver's seat. So much radio fun to get into. We're going to rule on a fresh case in Courtney's court in just a bit. Plus, lots of buzz to catch you up on. And we'll dig into our mentions to see what's on your mind. Play all of your favorite music. And we're just a few songs away from honoring a good deed. So turn it up. You're on with Courtney Lopez.

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1: Okay, add on with Mario on Facebook and X, add on with Mario Lopez on Instagram. We love hearing from you guys. It's Courtney Lopez here. Questions, comments, whatever you got. Find anything good, Frasier, read it to me.
2: This is from at Lena Dundon. Hey, Cordo.
1: Oh, God.
2: Where's Mario? Also, I apologize for calling you Cordo, but Mario said the people have spoken.
1: Are you the people?
2: I'm not the people.
1: Mario is out right now.
2: Outo. Mario's
1: He's outo.
2: Outo
1: because he calls me Cordo. I fired him, oh.
3: 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More Mario Lopez coming up.
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1: Hey, you're on with Mario and Courtney Lopez. I'm here with producer Frazier to tell us what is new on TV and streaming. What's up?
2: Elle on Prime Video, a prequel series to Legally Blonde. It follows a teenage Elle Woods in high school as she becomes the pink-loving icon that we all know.
1: I love that this is back. Such a cult classic.
2: Worst Neighbor Ever on Netflix, a true crime docuseries about nightmare neighbors from scams to shocking acts of revenge.
1: I've watched this and it's terrifying.
2: Oh, so there's like multiple seasons of this.
1: Oh, there's multiple, multiple terrible
2: neighbors. Lot of bad neighbors.
1: Yes.
2: And Summer 36 on Netflix, a French drama set in 1930s Nice, where four women from different worlds get tangled up in a murder at a Riviera hotel.
1: Oh, I love a good murder. And I-

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1: You're on with Courtney Lopez. Mario is out. Get out. So I'm in control. And I'm asking, do you have vacation FOMO?
2: Is that like, I feel like I'm going to miss out on it?
1: Yes.
2: Kind of.
1: Well, new research shows over half of us return from vacation more exhausted than when we left.
2: Always.
1: Hello. I need a vacation from the vacation.
2: Even worse for you guys because you have three kids.
1: Oh, it's nonstop. It's not a vacation for us.
2: No.
1: It's not a vacation until I give them a melatonin and they go to sleep. More people saying that staycations feel more like a real vacation, just a lot less stressful. No airport lines, no traffic jams, no crowds. But the key is to detach from work and your usual routine and make yourself treat it like a real vacation. And the thing that I love about California is there's so many places that we could stay and go around here. I'm down with a staycation.
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1: Hey, you're on with Courtney Lopez. And listen, no secret, we all love our pets a little bit, probably in an unhealthy way, but that's okay. But it turns out it's never been more expensive to be a pet parent, okay? According to the new research that reveals just how much it's costing people. Just food and treats are often over $100 a month, okay? But they found that when you add up all the routine expenses for a dog or cat, it averages about $4,200 a year. Now, that covers everything from food to vet visits and grooming, but it adds up to more than $50,000 over a 12-year lifespan. What dog is this? Because I would welcome this dog in a heartbeat.
2: I feel like, by the way, I have a dog who's 13 currently. I also have a dog who's 10 currently, and I have a dog who's 4. So I've spent, I think the one, the 13, the one that's 13, I've definitely spent more than $50,000
1: yeah,
2: in that period of time easily.
1: Yeah. We go together.

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1: Hey, you're out with Mario and Courtney Lopez, taking a sec to highlight someone doing some good deed in the world. Frazier, who are we honoring with our good deed, Lopez-y?
2: A sixth grader in Georgia named Mia Perry. She recently won a creative writing contest with a poem about her rescue dog, Finn. Instead of just celebrating her big win at home, she wanted to share the love with the animals at the Humane Society. With a little help from her mom, they scored a donation of 12 boxes of pet-friendly Dogster ice cream and threw an epic Paws in Paradise party. The adoptable dogs got to spend the day outside living their best lives and enjoy their ice cream, all while the shelter used the fun event to inspire new foster families in the community. Celebration and fun allowed Mia to make the most of both her passion for writing as well as her passion for animals.
1: You know, we love this because we love dogs.
2: That's amazing.
1: I would have gave them ice cream.
2: I saw something similar to this on, it was Facebook or Instagram or something, but this animal shelter was trying to get people to adopt dogs, and they did this sleepover thing where people could come in and they basically spent the night in the cage or the crate with, because they're bigger crates or whatever, with the dog that they were thinking about adopting. And then the next day, like, a bunch of them got adopted.
1: No, I love that.
2: It was awesome.
3: Mario Lopez will be right back.
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1: You're on with Courtney Lopez. A little more music, and we're going to take up a new case in Courtney's court. Back to rule on today's case shortly. In the meantime, if you have a song you want to hear, just drop into our mentions over on X at On With Mario.

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1: You're on with Courtney Lopez. Mario is out today, so you will not hear me call myself Cordo.
2: You just did.
1: You will not hear me call myself Cordo, I said. I'm with producer Frazier, who's got a new fresh case in Courtney's court. So let's get to that.
3: All right, this one is from Cheryl in Texas. I recently was on a four-hour flight sitting next to a couple who took PDA to the next level for the entirety of this flight. The woman was sitting in his lap, laying over his lap, nonstop makeout sessions, and heavy petting. The woman's feet kept touching my legs. I'm all for love, but I found this disgusting and flat-out rude. Others near me seemed bothered as well. Am I wrong, or is that just completely unacceptable?
1: You know, I'm not against PDA. I do it with my husband, and we probably...
3: You rub his ET foot here in front of me.
1: Every day.
3: Yeah.
1: Every day. But this is a little much. This is just a little too much. And when your feet start to touch somebody else, that's... Come on now. That can't happen.
3: Planes are tight spaces.
1: That's not okay.
3: Come on.
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1: You're on with Mario and Courtney Lopez. 2026 FIFA World Cup fans are expected to drink a billion beers throughout the World Cup. 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
1: You are on with Mario and Courtney Lopez, and Olivia Rodrigo returns to our Mario Music Minute with the release of her brand new album. You seem pretty sad for a girl so in love. Well, this is her third studio album, and she says the album features a lot of sad love songs. The first single, Drop Dead, has been climbing the charts, and here's a little sample. Oh.

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1: You are on with Courtney Lopez. A few more songs, and then we're going to drop today's music history lesson on you. Today, we're going to go back to the song that started the shuffling craze. Back to Refeel It next.

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1: All right, time to drop some music knowledge on you. What's up? You're on with Courtney Lopez, going back to this week in 2011 when this became the biggest song in the country.

0: shake that.
1: LMFAO, rock party rock anthem. By the way, the dance in that video is called the Melbourne Shuffle, which was popular in Australia in the late 80s. I did not know that. But almost a decade and a half ago, LMFAO turned it into a dance craze here in America. You're welcome.
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1: Hey, you're on with Courtney Lopez. Mario's out. So it's just me and Frazier hanging with you as we dig into the buzz because Stevie Wonder is clapping back at his doubters.
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0: just might. Ed Sheeran is taking it to the streets. What's up? You're on with Mario and Courtney Lopez. Ed is going back to his roots, unveiling a new signature orange amp designed for buskers. That sounds pretty cool.
1: If I get one, do I have to become a busker?
0: You do. It's a must.
1: Busking away, I will go.
0: Busking away. All right, back to the music we go. Aren't you so-

0: So, are you celebrating Summerween? It's Courtney Lopez here. Spooky season is in full swing. Summerween is trending big time on TikTok right now, with creators mixing up classic Halloween vibes, pumpkins, ghosts, and crazy decor with bright summery themes. Think pumpkins next to pool floats, burgers with jack-o'-lanterns, cheese, or iced coffee instead of hot cider. I was recently, I want to say about a month ago, at a store, and they had started to get Halloween stuff.
1: Yeah, I like 3 weeks ago, I saw Halloween stuff at a store as well, which it's not even summer at that point.
0: I love Halloween, but that's a little too early for me.
1: You guys have that giant Michael Myers or something you got, right?
0: 30 feet.
1: And you guys keep that out most of the year.
0: No. We never, yes, we do. For burglars.
1: Of
0: or
1: course.
0: Anyone, they just, no, I love Halloween, but it's just, it's too early.
1: Too much.
0: Too much.
2: More Mario Lopez.
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On with Courtney Lopez, and it's almost time to head home, but just one last thing to get into. In the meantime, more music. You got a request? 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

0: You are on with Mario and Courtney Lopez. It's almost time to head out, but not before we get to one last thing. So Bon Jovi is giving fans a chance to be a part of their upcoming tour. In a post on his Instagram, frontman John Bon Jovi asked fans to submit videos of them singing the group song Living on a Prayer for a chance to be featured as part of the visuals for their Forever tour. That's so cool. He says they're currently in the pre-production part of the process, and anyone interested can submit their videos on bonjovi.com/livingonaprayer.
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0: Courtney Lopez. As I mentioned earlier, Mario is out. So instead of digging into my brain for a random thought, which they're always so random, we're going to see what weird thing is bouncing around in Fraser's head, which I can confirm that's also weird.
1: People don't think grass be wet in the morning, but it do.
0: I have nothing to say to
1: these me. Are the jokes you tell. This is what I go through. I'm trying to make a point here.
0: You know what? I will accept that. I will accept that for a random thought.
2: Up in here tonight. No fighting. We got the refugees. No fighting. Up in here.

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1: All right, friends, officially Friday Eve. Hi there, it is Natalia jumping in and, of course, ready to take over. Got some NSYNC coming up this hour, some Miley Cyrus as well. Happy Thursday. We are so close to that weekend. All right, let's go. It's The Killers, Somebody Told Me.

0: The home of Valentine in the Morning. 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
1: All right, friends, it is Natalia here with you. Thanks so much for having us on, and always appreciate you listening. And I'm not going to lie, earlier this week, it's not that I received bad news, but just something didn't quite go my way. And so I was a little bummed out. But you know what? I took some days, and I got to remember, everything is the way that it's supposed to be. Everything's going to happen when it's supposed to. What's meant for you is meant for you, and you just got to keep on going, right? That's all you can do. Keep your chin up. It's going to be okay. Something's going to break in our favor. All right, Imagine Dragons coming up on the way. Thanks for letting me vent with you.
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1: Well, I don't know if you're a Taco Bell fan, but through July 13th, Taco Bell is going to be giving away free tacos because of the World Cup. Of course, you have to use their app. There's like a whole game with it, too. Go check

0: Central Iowa's Now 105.1 with Valentine in the Morning. All right, so baseball fans, make sure you're voting for the All-Star Game. It's coming up in a few weeks, and voting is now open for you to pick your favorite player that you want to be represented at the All-Star Game. And of course, there's the Home Run Derby that's going to be happening as well. So lots of cool stuff coming up with baseball. I'm a big baseball fan, so I'm definitely voting for some of my favorite players. All right, Bruno Mars and Gautier coming up on the way.
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1: All right. So what are those 4th of July plans? What are you going to be doing? Are you going to be watching some fireworks? That's like a must for me. I always have to see fireworks on 4th of July. This is Gautier.

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1: All right, it is going to be time to cross something off your travel bucket list. Hi there, this is Natalia here with you. And yes, we are doing the Ultimate American Giveaway where we're having a lot of fun giving away so much money. $2,500 happens later today. 8 a.m. is going to be that first hour where we can hook you up with this money, where you could say yes to that summer vacation. 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Shawn Mendes and Taylor Swift, they're coming up on the way. 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
1: Well, if you haven't taken some time to check out Ella Langley's music, please do so, because I love this one right here. I think this is a great song, but her other track, Be Her, oh, that is my favorite. So I'm telling you, she's got great music. Go ahead and check her out. This is Ella Langley. She's in Texas.

0: the home of Valentine in the Morning. Now, 105.1. All right, that is Benson Boone for you right there. Thanks so much for having us on. And you know he's going to be at our iHeartRadio Music Festival, right? Oh, this is going to be so great. T-Mobile Arena, September 18th and 19th. He is going to be there Saturday night. There are still a few tickets left for Saturday night. So if you want to get those tickets now, you want to be in Las Vegas with us, having a good time, let's go. AXS.com. Get those tickets now and book that trip. Huntrix and Rihanna coming up on the way.
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1: Hi there, friends. This is Natalia hanging out with you. 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
2: Craziest reasons why people got fired. 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
1: 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Halsey, Tame Impala, and Jenny coming up on the way.
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1: All right, I don't know if you saw this, but it popped up in my algorithm. Drake, the rapper Drake, threw a party to apologize to anyone named Janice, because he has a song called Janice, STFU. And he gave them amazing food, and there was a raffle. One woman won hundreds and hundreds of dollars in cash. Why was my name not Janice? 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
2: So, of course, a lot of us are watching Love Island, and it's, you know, almost a new episode every day. But another reality show is coming back very soon. 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Big Brother. Do you watch Big Brother? That one I've been watching for a long time now, and a new season of Big Brother is going to be kicking off very, very shortly, July 9th. So get ready. After this holiday weekend, we are going to be full-on Big Brother mode. I love that show so much. All right, Olivia Dean and Imagine Dragons coming up on the way.
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1: All right, our late night chats have brought us to this. What is something that is overhyped that you just don't get? 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

0: Central Iowa's Now 105.1 with Valentine in the Morning. All right, friends. Have you ever found yourself in the situation where someone overhypes something up or, oh my gosh, it's amazing. You have to try it. It's the best ever. And then you try it and you're just like, wait a minute. That is really, that's what you were talking about? That is just mid. 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
1: Hey guys, my name's Amanda, and one thing I think they hyped it up too much was the Dubai chocolate. I mean, it's good, it's chocolate, but it's not as good as everyone is hyping it up to be. All right, well, thanks guys.
0: Amanda, I completely agree with you. It's good, but it didn't change my life. 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Open us up on that iHeart app. Look for the red microphone button. Leave a message. Adele and Alex Warren coming up on the way.
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1: All right, that is One Republic right there. Thanks so much for being here and having us on. Hey, can you do me a quick favor? Can you set us as that number one preset? That way, over the holiday weekend, wherever you're at, whatever you're doing, if you have us on your smart device, we will always be waiting for you on the main page. One tap away. So hit that button that says add preset. Stay right here. Some Somber and Charlie Puth next.

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I'm Javier El Chicharito Hernández, and every single day I'm still learning how to live with problems, mistakes, ever since I was born. 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
1: Well, Shakira, getting ready for that halftime show, the first ever World Cup halftime show happening this month on July 19th. We're still in that knockout round. Teams are going home, and these games have been crazy. This is Shakira. Thanks for having us on.

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1: Hey, Joseph, thanks for having us on right now. What song do you want to hear?
2: Can you guys play Homewrecker by Schomburg?
1: All right, Joseph, for you, anything, I'll get that on as soon as I can. Thanks for having us on.
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0: The home of Valentine in the Morning. Now, 105.1.
1: Yeah, this is for my buddy Joseph, who requested this not too long ago. Joseph, again, thanks for having us on. This is Natalia here with you. 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
2: Well, today is a big day for Madonna. She's going to be dropping that new album, Confessions on a Dance Floor 2. That is going to be coming later today. So lots of new music this weekend from Madonna to check out and listen to. And then, of course, we'll see her performing during that first ever World Cup halftime show, which is happening later this month. All right, stay right here. Some Taylor Swift coming up on the way. Also going to do Maroon 5 next.
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0: the home of Valentine in the Morning. Now, 105.1.
1: All right, friends, it's my time. I am headed out of here. Have a great rest of your Thursday. So close to the weekend. My name is Natalia. I'll check you out next time. Bye.

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0: Now 105.1, music from the 90s to now. It's Valentine in the morning.
1: Good morning, Jill.
2: Good morning.
1: How are you?
2: I'm good. I have some really good news.
1: What's that, babe?
2: I got my MRI results back.
1: Oh, Leilani told me.
2: Oh, she did?
1: Yeah.
2: Oh.
1: She told me last night at dinner because you had told her, I guess.
2: I texted her, yes.
1: Yeah, I'm not saying it. It's your business.
2: No new lesions.
1: That's great.
2: Yeah,
1: no new lesions.
2: The ones that are there are stable. Yeah. So, haven't grown.
1: Same as my last MRI.
2: So, we're just so thankful. So, I know I was the last one here this morning, and I had the scariest morning. My husband assured me it's okay. It's just a material item. You don't need to worry about it. But
1: what happened?
2: This morning, I was taking my earrings out. And these were the earrings that Jeff gave me on our very first Valentine's Day.
1: Oh, no.
2: And they're Tiffany earrings.
1: Oh, no.
2: And I took one out fine, put it on my little jewelry dish that is right there in the bathroom. Took out the other one. It popped up, went straight down the drain.
1: Stop it. It's in the P-trap.
2: Okay. So I wake up my husband.
1: Yeah.
2: He gets up to take out the P-trap.
1: Take out the P-trap.
2: It's not there. I didn't use the water. We have no idea where it went.
1: It's stuck then in some gunk probably the shaft.
2: He got his tool, pulled out all the gunk. And it was like, this is disgusting. There was so much gunk.
1: No, it's got to be there.
2: Nowhere to be found.
1: Made the move around the P-trap.
2: I'm crying. I'm sick to my stomach.
1: Yeah.
2: And he's like, it's okay. It's okay. It's gone. It's fine.
1: I don't think it's gone.
2: I found it.
1: Yeah, I told you it wasn't gone. I told you.
2: So by this point, I'm late.
1: Did it get stuck in the little stopper?
2: That's what I thought it was going to.
1: Okay.
2: There's like this little, almost like a shelf.
1: Yeah, lip.
2: That's in the thing. And it was stuck
1: in the drain.
2: And we're just looking. And then I saw it.
1: So
2: he got tweezers and he was trying to get it and he got it out.
1: Thank God.
2: I was so sick. I thought for sure that earring was long gone.
3: Scary.
2: I know. I was so scared. But that's why I was late. So I apologize for being super late.
1: Did you guys put the P-trap back on?
2: I left, so I think he did.
1: Well, double check before you run your sink.
2: Oh, well, yeah. He said he was going to put everything back, but I was like, I gotta know.
1: You familiar with the P-trap?
3: I don't know anything about the P-trap.
1: Beneath your sink, it comes down, makes a little arch, and then it goes into the rest of the pipe to exit out your house or whatever. That little arch right there, that curvature, is called the P-trap.
3: Oh, okay.
1: Why? And that keeps a little bit of water in there and stuff like that, so you don't have any scent of any like sewage or anything coming back up through.
2: It was pure sewage smell taking that thing off. Oh my God.
1: That's disgusting.
3: And you're wearing that earring right now?
1: Can't wait to go to your house.
2: I was like, I gotta clean that.
1: Right.
2: Yeah. It was my sink. So I was like,
1: gross.
2: Sorry.
1: Oh, full of sludge and all your.
2: So much hair.
1: Hair care product and hair and different things and stuff.
2: When I'm brushing my hair, it's over the sink. So I gotta.
1: Yeah. There's been times before, like one of our old houses, I had to clean out that P-trap. And oh my God. I thought I was pulling a drowned dead rat out of the wall. So not even the P-trap. It was in the pipe that went into the wall.
2: Gosh.
1: And I pulled a bunch of gunk out of there. Because over the years, it wasn't our house to begin with.
3: And it's always black and just...
1: It's disgusting. Yeah. It's so sick. So disgusting.
2: It was gross.
1: Like at certain points, you're like, I'm just going to buy a new P-trap. I'm not going to try and clean this.
2: Yeah.
1: This is gross.
3: Just buy a new house at that
1: point. Yeah, I did. I got out. We burned it. It's horrible. Horrible thing. I'm glad you got it.
2: Oh, gosh.
1: I knew it didn't get around the P-trap.
2: I thought there was nowhere for it to go. We were both so confused.
1: Yeah.
2: Because I didn't turn the water on after I dropped it. I immediately got him.
1: Smart.
2: And yeah.
1: Was he sleeping when you got him?
2: Oh, yeah.
3: Wake up, I dropped my earring down the drain.
1: He's like, whoa.
2: And he sat up for a quick second. And I'm hoping he's not late for work because he has to be at work at 7, so.
1: And that was, do you guys have like his and her sink?
2: Yeah.
1: Oh, my God. Mm-hmm. How rich are you?
2: You don't?
1: No, we have a basin.
2: Please.
1: My wife and I share a basin with our son. We bathe in it together. It's just a big metal tub that we got from our time on the prairie. That's how we wash.
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1: If you're new to our show, this is my really good friend Jill. I adore her. Been in my life for a long time. She's throwing a 4th of July party. It's going to go off the chain. Yeah, that's John over here.
2: Good morning.
1: John knows his new music, obviously. He's not engaged yet, but very close. Brian Burton, he's a wonderful guy over here. A beautiful wife and 3 kids.
2: Thank you, Val.
1: Wonderful man. We got Laura, our social media director, on the couch. She's in charge of all the fun stuff. She put up that picture of John yesterday after he made the comments about soccer where everybody wanted him dead.
2: Have you noticed? I don't know. It's kind of hard to see from where he's sitting. He's wearing
1: the men's national team thing.
2: Yes. Yeah. Yeah. So, you know, now suddenly he's a soccer fan.
1: Yeah.
2: It's so funny.
1: The day after he says soccer sucks.
2: I said it was the most boring. And then I have friends that are reaching out to me right now that I haven't talked to in years.
1: Yeah.
2: And a friend of mine goes, I saw the clip of you ragging on soccer. Wholeheartedly agree. I've been pooping on the World Cup the last few weeks. What a lame sport. I never said any of that.
1: I don't know. No,
0: you wholeheartedly agree.
2: I've ignited an army.
3: That's you, man.
2: That I did not mean to leave.
1: You're now going to be the leader of that army.
2: Yeah, I know.
1: Yeah, sure blows, man. Wholeheartedly agree. Let's do it, John. You're like,
2: what?
1: Oh, wait a minute. Hold on. I'm backtracking.

0: Now 105.1, it is Valentine in the morning.
1: So a friend of mine, Peter, we bumped into him in the parking garage, sent me a picture of a magazine that him and his wife got, I guess, at the house. It's called Stroll, I think. And it's like a local thing out by me and stuff. And there was a fundraiser for the high school my son went to, Oaks Christian. And they took some pictures. My gosh, my wife is all over the place. There's one or two of me with my wife. But she was very popular with that photographer.
2: She's very photogenic.
1: Very popular.
2: She looks
1: that
2: great.
1: That yellow dress was everywhere.
3: Yeah.
2: Well, you left them wanting more.
1: Of me? I was going to say, they got plenty of her. It was very cute, though. And I sent it to her yesterday before I went home. She goes, where's that magazine? I go, I don't have it. She goes, what do you mean? You sent me the pictures. I go, yeah. My friend sent me pictures from his house.
3: Right.
1: And then I sent them from my phone to you. And then she goes, all right, you got to get that magazine. I don't have that magazine.
3: Yeah, where do you go to get it?

0: Music from the 90s to now. Now 105.1. It is Valentine in the morning. I've had a pimple patch on the past 2 days. I've never used a pimple patch before. I have, honestly, a beautiful face. Sorry?
1: Just, you know, often hear people announce, I have a beautiful face.
2: Just made me laugh.
0: No, I did it very much in the spur of the moment. I did not go, I have a beautiful face.
2: You wouldn't laugh if you said, like, the sky is blue. You know, it's just.
0: Yeah, some things are self-evident.
2: It's just a declaration. Everyone knows that.
1: I'm trying to find the pimple patch.
0: It's right there.
2: Oh,
0: so,
2: boy.
1: That is something.
3: To be fair, you do call out his pimples.
0: No.
3: Yes.
0: What do I call them? Mount Vesuvius?
3: You tell them not to look a certain direction. So you don't have to see
0: one
3: it.
0: One time I did say, oh, Pompeii. But anyway, I've never used these before. I love these things.
3: They're great.
0: They're great. I want to use them for everything. I just want to use them for just spots on my face I don't like.
1: You should.
0: You know?
1: They're in right now, especially like the ones that
0: are expensive.
1: Stars and hearts and stuff in different colors.
3: Yeah, because
0: kind of hip.
3: Before you would kind of use like the invisible ones or the skin tone ones, but now, oh no.

0: people are embracing it. They are bright yellow.
1: Yeah, mine's more invisible right here.
0: Mm-hmm.
1: What did you do? You did something because you wanted to be in with the in crowd. Something like that. God, what was it back in the day? What did she do? She pretended she was chewing gum or something? Or you did something. What was it?
0: I pretended to be chewing gum in class because
1: just to
0: we
1: look
0: weren't
1: cool.
0: allowed to.
1: Right,
0: yeah.
1: But you weren't chewing gum.
0: I wasn't, but right. I was like doing it so that my classmates would think I was a rebel.
1: Oh, what a rebel, right?
0: Yeah.
1: So I'm like, should I just start using pimple patches even when I don't
0: yes.
1: have them
0: yeah.
1: to look
0: yeah.
1: cool,
2: heck
1: you know?
2: Yeah.
0: For sure.
1: And if you could afford it, because they're expensive, pimple patches, we should give away like Valentine's morning pimple patches, like a big V, right?
2: Yes.
1: If you could afford it, because they look kind of cool, what if you did your whole face in pimple patches?
0: Well, you know? I've had to get the big strips. So
1: I saw those. I didn't know if I should buy those or not.
0: Just know that they hurt coming really? Off. And then I had like, it was almost like a waxing when
1: really?
0: I took it off. Like,
1: yeah.
0: Yeah.
1: Where'd you use that on your lip? Or?
0: No. My I get that professionally waxed. It was my forehead.
1: Oh. You have hair up there in the forehead?
0: Such a breakout. I have hair. Everywhere.
1: Do you really?
0: I'm so...
1: You're a hairy girl.
0: So much peach fuzz.
1: Yeah, that's it. It's not like hair. It's just peach fuzz.
0: No, yeah. Right, thank goodness it's thank blonde. Goodness. That same year I was pretending to chew gum was the same year that I wore my headgear to class because I thought it was going to be cool.
1: That was another one too. You thought wearing headgear was going to look cool.
0: And it was full on with the chin plate, the forehead plate.
1: Yeah.
0: I had to attach it with rubber bands.
1: Right.
0: And it was just a
1: but
0: full
1: it was,
0: on...
1: But you were supposed to wear the headgear.
0: At night.
1: Oh.
0: But I was so desperate for attention.
1: You wore it during the day as well.
0: That I told my teacher, without even telling my parents,
1: I have to wear my headgear.
0: And told her, I'm so sorry, my orthodontist said I have to wear my headgear at all times.
1: I have to wear a headgear at all times.
0: And I remember too, like vividly, it's weird, pulling it out of my backpack and like putting it on, like, oh, don't look at me, I'm putting on my headgear.
1: And you thought the boys would be like, wow.
0: Yeah.
1: Headgear Jill.
0: It's so weird. So weird.
1: The way she bites down her retainers is just something special.
2: I'm awful. Just like in shock right now.
0: I know.
2: I would love to speak to early Jill.
0: I know.
2: It's
0: me too.
2: Incredible.
1: I often wonder, would I be friends with myself, you know, like early me if I went back? Because you change so much as you grow and stuff
0: yeah.
1: like that. Was I a brat? I don't know. Was I a cool kid? I don't know. Was Jill a cool kid?
2: No.
0: I was never popular. No, I had my little core group of friends.
2: But little Jill would probably think Big Jill's real cool.
0: She would.
1: Yeah. Oh, yeah. She loved
0: would.
1: Big Jill. She was, yeah. Oh, my God, the head stuff worked. The mouth guard worked.
0: Her teeth are okay.
1: Look at those beautiful teeth. Now 105.1.
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0: Music from the 90s to now, 105.1. It's Valentine in the morning. Jill, this day in history, let's go, girl.
1: Okay, on this day, in 1962, in Rogers, Arkansas, the very first what opened?
0: In Walmart.
1: Yes.
0: Yeah, yeah.
1: Great job. Whoa. The very first Walmart opened today.
0: Yep.
1: How'd you know that?
0: Because that's the only thing I know about Arkansas.
1: Okay.
0: That's all I know.
1: Very good.
0: That's all I got.

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0: It is Valentine in the morning, now 105.1. Melissa tried getting on the show yesterday. We didn't get her on. So sometimes if you guys call into the show, we run out of time. Apologies again to Matt Damon. If we run out of time, we'll try and get you on like the next day or something like that. So Melissa, your big thing yesterday when you called in was you wanted somebody to have a bad day. Who did you want to have a bad day?
1: My husband.
0: Why? Oh. What did he do, Melissa? What's wrong?
1: Well, this past weekend, we went up north to our annual convention that we have to attend. And he was just a grouch the entire time. Couldn't be happy about it, seeing people we only get to see once a year. And he made it miserable.
0: Okay.
2: Was something going on? Did something happen right before the trip?
1: Teased me going on. Things were not going his way. But you know what? He knows how these things go. So just let it go and move on.
2: And what would a bad day be for him? Like, what are you hoping happens?
0: Oh, yeah, that's right. What are you hoping happens?
1: not getting able to relax and rest after a convention, because he's kind of like the treasure for the state with our Marine Corps League. So he's stuck on the couch on his computer doing paperwork and everything else. So I just hope he has twice the paperwork he has to do.
2: Okay.
0: Wow.
2: All right.
0: Wow.
1: Well, that way he can never go anywhere today.
0: My gosh. And you'd have no problem telling him this to his face?
1: Maybe. Thank goodness I go to work and I don't have to be around him all day.
0: Yeah, you're out. Bad day to your husband. What's his first name?
1: Mike.
0: Melissa, he's going to know it's you if he hears you. He's not going to go, Mike, that sounds like me.
1: He's into more heavy metal music, so he only listens to other radio stations.
0: Boo.
3: Oh, yeah, he's going to have the worst day.
0: Worst day ever.
1: Or he'll put on his Spotify and listen to his music.
0: Oh, gosh, I hope everything floods inside his world.
1: That was the other thing, having to listen to his music all the way up north and all the way back.
0: Oh, God, oh. Yeah.
1: 6 hours both ways.
0: Bad day, Mike. Bad day, Mike. Bad day, Mike.
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0: Yeah.
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1: Coming up. John Camucci is going to play you some songs. You might not know these songs.
0: Yeah.
1: But they should be on your 4th of July playlist if you want to
0: 4th of July playlist at Jill's house?
1: A cool party. Jill,
0: yeah.
1: Listen up.
2: Mm-hmm. Okay, listen up. All right,
0: so you mean we're not doing the bagpipes?
2: Bagpipes?
0: Dude, did you know that traditionally, when you do fireworks, you're not supposed to do classical music and all that stuff? It's actually traditionally bagpipes.
1: Who's fireworks doing started classical in Scotland. Music?
0: People do that at fireworks show a lot.
2: All right.
0: Like at the fireworks, you ever go to a real fireworks show? Boston Pops plays, the New York Pops or some Pops like that. It's a big thing.
1: Like the Hollywood Bowl does that.
0: Yeah, Hollywood Bowl, something like that. Yeah. You're just hanging out your boys in the backyard.
3: 100%.
0: Yeah, dude, Katy Perry firework. But traditionally, fireworks started in Scotland, so bagpipes were the traditional music.
2: Oh, I did not know that.
0: And you just fell for that hook, line, and sinker. You are a Chinese girl. Do you not know that fireworks are Chinese?
1: Oh, my God.
2: No.
1: Is this gaslighting or rage baiting? Or all three at once?
2: I don't know at this point.
0: Fireworks are Chinese, aren't they?
1: I don't know.
0: How do you not know that?
2: Who does?
0: I feel like I know.
1: That's so weird.
0: I feel like you made up the Scotland thing, but I feel like they're Chinese.
1: I think they are, but why make up the Scotland thing for her?
0: Like, because of the playlist of bagpipes and nobody's buying it, so I went all in on it.
1: This is such strange.
0: But why not, John? Do you guys have anything else planned for this little segment? No, so you just
2: we
0: go
2: do.
0: For it. Next, not now. You need it now. You might have had next, but you had no now.

0: Music from the 90s to now, 105.1. It's Valentine in the morning.
1: We got a big weekend coming up. I want to add a couple of songs to your playlist. Maybe freshen it up a little bit. Songs you might not know. So we're going to start with this one because she's on the lineup this year for the iHeartRadio Music Festival and is just having probably the biggest year of her career. This is Zara Larsson, a song called Midnight Sun.

0: Well, that's what we're supposed to do, right?
1: No, I love it.
0: This is just a 4th of July playlist? I'm sorry. I thought it was the fireworks playlist.
1: No, this is now.
2: Has become the fireworks playlist.
1: Oh, I love that. It kind of fits, too. Like, what a fun fireworks show.
0: Oh, public service announcement. You don't need to film it or take pictures.
1: We never watch them back.
0: You're never going to look
1: really
0: at these things.
1: Don't.
0: They sit in your phone for 50 years, whatever. Yeah. And no one ever looks at them.
1: And this is kind of a fun song for summer, too. Zara Larsson is from Sweden. And from where she lives in Sweden, it's a part where the sun doesn't really set for several weeks around midsummer. In fact, there are some places that the sun never sets in Sweden during the summer. It is daylight 24 hours a day.
3: That's wild.
1: So that's kind of where the song comes from, Midnight Sun. They call it the Midnight
0: sure,
1: Sun because literally you're looking at
0: right.
1: sunshine at midnight.
0: Wow.
1: And it's kind of a fun banger for the summer, you know?
0: Never that's Alaska
1: summer
0: too, right? There's a spot in Alaska just never sets at one point.
1: I believe so.
0: That's crazy.
1: And then there's a time of the year where it's always nighttime.
0: Oh, really?
1: They had that movie 30 Days a Night. It was like a vampire movie, but
0: it's
1: centered around that town in Alaska because for a whole month, they never see the sun.
3: Oh,
0: really?
1: Terrifying.
3: I'd hate that.
1: So this is Midnight Sun from Zara Larsson. Definitely a great one. You're going to see her on the iHeartRadio Music Festival lineup. And then the next one is a song called Dance from Slater. Like, if you're trying to wake up the party a little bit, this is the one you throw on. Now, Slater is kind of having, like, her Chapel Roan year, where she is just exploding. She started posting songs to SoundCloud in, like, 2018. And did you have that girl in your high school, maybe, that just, like, always showed up to school wearing pajamas?
3: Yes.
1: You know who I'm talking about? Those kind of girls. That's who Slater is. She essentially would pick up donuts from the gas station. She would always go to school in her pajamas. And her whole thing is saying, look, that girl just made something of herself because she's having a massive career year right now. Every festival she goes to, the crowds are all the way to the back filled for her. And Coachella really launched it this year.
0: Yeah.
3: Whoa.
0: I never had that girl that showed up in pajamas at St. Bernard's High School.
3: No?
1: No?
0: No. Aww. Gray skirts. Yes.
1: I do feel like people dressed up a little bit more back in the day.
0: We had dress code. Dress
1: code. You know, yeah. But I feel like in my high school, we had a couple of those girls who just like...
0: Seriously.
1: And credit to them. Mm-hmm. And then in college, too. Like, just sweats are very, very common.
0: Yeah, well, sweats, yes. Okay, I can do that with my current life.
1: But in high school, pajamas were definitely...
0: Dude, if they allowed me to do PJs or sweats in high school, I would have gone off.
3: Yeah, you would have.
0: Oh, totally. My God. Wow. I had to wear a tie, dress pants, dress shirt.
1: I mean, it's kind of hot, though.
3: Oof.
1: He was a little boy.
2: Oh.
1: I mean... All right. Let's get to our last song here.
0: Yeah, it's going to be your last song here, right?
1: So our last one is Sam Fender and Olivia Dean, a song I've been obsessed with all year. This is called Rain Me In.

0: So if you like those emotional songs that feel really big, I feel like this is the one for you right here. Sam Fender is like one of the UK's biggest rock voices right now. And he's on this song with Olivia Dean, who we know very much now and very much adore. And they have turned this song into a hit. It spent 14 weeks at number one in the UK. It broke a ton of different records. It's the longest running number one song for a male-female duet in UK's history.
1: My gosh.
0: So it's shocking that it hasn't taken off as much here, but it definitely is growing in the States right now. And I just love this song. It's going to remind me of 2026. Rain Me In from Sam Fender and Olivia Dean.
2: Really went off this year with the fireworks, didn't they?
0: When you add the fireworks, it just like sounds, it looks like the end of a movie to me. I can visualize it, man.
2: Oh, that's incoming.
3: Oh, God. Okay.
2: That's incoming, man.
0: We set up the whole tent.
3: Take cover.
2: Get down. Get down.
0: So those are some songs I think you're going to hear around and definitely some good ones to add to your playlist this summer.
2: Do you have a playlist set for your 4th of July party? You guess it's going to be cranking a speaker?
1: We have the playlist, and then also on the invitation, there's a link where you can add what songs you'd like us to play.
3: Stop.
2: I was not given that link. My wife kept that to herself.
1: I believe you're on the text.
2: No, am I?
1: She did RSVP for all of you.
3: How fun.
2: Yeah, that was
1: rude. Yeah, at the bottom, you can add whatever songs you want.
2: Oh, my God,
0: that's
2: dude.
0: So cool.
2: I had no idea. I'm sorry.
1: Get ready.
2: That's going to be awesome. I'm so excited about that. I'm not excited about driving out there.
1: In fact, We know.
2: Dude, a guy tries to be honest about his life.
1: We've heard. We've heard.
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0: Now 105.1, music from the 90s to now. It's Valentine in the morning. Jill, question for your fourth party. Will the dipping pool be open?
1: The dipping pool will be open, gotcha. Yes.
0: Okay, the dipping pool.
2: This is real?
1: Well, like our non-pool, non-jacuzzi. It's just like a
0: pond. Is this a hole in the ground?
1: No.
0: What was it? Okay,
1: it's like a pond.
0: A pond? Basically, a pond?
1: No. It's like...
0: Can I ask, what was it meant to be? When it was built by the previous owner and somebody said, we're digging a hole and we're putting something in it, what did they call it?
1: I think they would call it like a mini pool.
0: Okay.
1: A mini pool.
0: So it doesn't heat, or it does heat?
1: It's possible to heat it. We don't want to pay to heat it.
0: No, I got that. I know you're cheap. I got that. So you don't want to heat it, but it does heat. Does it heat to 100 degrees? Or is it only heat to like 80 or something?
1: I have no idea.
0: No idea. Does it have jets on it?
1: No.
0: So it really has no, it's just very still water.
1: Yeah.
0: Huh.
1: But then it kind of filters down.
0: Into what?
1: Into like another little smaller foot pool.
0: A foot pool? You have a foot pool?
1: That my nephew Kingston loves to splash around in. A splash pad. We'll call it a splash pad. You'll see.
0: What is this thing?
1: It's like I'm fascinated a water by fixture.
2: I'm going to need someone to go live.
0: Is this a bird bath?
1: No, it's not
0: a bird bath. It's a bird bath. No. She's been, all this time it's been a bird bath, you know? A bear bath or something.
1: I'd say it's a mini pool.
0: A mini pool?
1: Mm-hmm.
0: All right.
1: Yeah.
0: How deep is it? 3 feet, 4 feet?
1: If I was to stand up in it, I'd say like belly button.
0: Belly button.
1: If I'm standing.
0: All right, it's 3 feet.
2: I wonder what the point of this was, to put that
0: thing
2: in there.
0: That's what I'm trying to figure out, right?
1: Yeah, I don't know.
0: Do you have a larger backyard where they could have put a pool in?
1: Yeah, I guess. Yeah, you could have if you really renovated it. Yeah, you could. You could put a pool back there.
0: Wow, and they just went with the foot pool.
1: Well, we have a lot of trees.
0: A lot of trees, right.
1: Yeah.
0: All right, okay. All right, well, I'm excited.
1: Okay,
0: no, I am. Now I'm really curious about this foot pool, and I'm going to go live so John can see
1: no
0: it.
1: No one's going live.
2: I have no frame of reference as to like what this
0: John,
2: looks like.
0: John, I don't either.
1: Yeah,
0: I'm trying to imagine this thing.
1: We can send John a photo.
0: Why can't we go live?

0: live on Instagram from my house.
1: Did I show you my Toto? Did I take you and Jeff on a special tour?
0: You did. So right. I'll take you on a special tour of the mini pool.
1: Right.
0: And no one went live from your house.
2: The Toto's online, though.
1: Yeah, you can the Toto's see online. You right can see now. It.
0: That's a toilet. That's fine.
1: Why is a toilet? That seems like worse. That'd be worse to post online. That's my wife killed me for that. I was dead. My wife goes, what did you do? I just saw our toilet on your Instagram account. I go, I asked you. I said, can I take Brian and his son up to see the Toto? And you said, yes. She goes, yeah. You asked me about one person. I didn't know you were doing tours. I didn't know you were selling tickets and people had to schedule on an app what time they wanted to see the Toto.
2: It was so fun. Highlight of the party.
1: Yeah, some people touch the seat to feel warm. And I'm like, if you touch the seat, you touch my butt. And that got some freaky looks, but it's true.
0: Yeah, it's
1: Jill
0: true.
1: Touched it. She wanted to touch that seat, you know? Then your son touched it.
2: Well, he did. We got too excited. I was like, well, all right, what are we doing?
1: Did you tell your wife that he touched it?
2: I didn't want to.
1: Right, that's weird. Yeah. She knows now. John, sorry you missed that.
2: Yeah, it's all right.
1: But bro, I'm going live for that foot pool.
2: I'm going to be waiting. I'm going to be waiting for the notification.
0: No.
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1: The Television Academy has named 7 different inductees into its Hall of Fame class of 2026. Ted Danson, Gene Smart, and South Park creators Trey Parker and Matt Stone are going to be honored at a ceremony on August 13th. And now there's a new reality show coming to Netflix. It's called Wonka's The Golden Ticket. It's an unscripted competition series based on the film. And we just got the trailer for it. And in this show, there's going to be an AI recreated voice of Gene Wilder, the star of Willy Wonka and the Chocolate Factory. Here's a little taste of that AI recreated voice.
2: A whole new generation of real life golden ticket holders will compete for a life changing prize. Say a most unfortunate goodbye.
1: The Wilder estate and his wife gave their blessing, and she said she's delighted to introduce Gene's magic to a new generation. And it's going to premiere on September 23rd. I'm Jill with Entertainment Headlines. My

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1: All right, coming up later on this hour, what's the longest you've gone without a date? Text in at 31043.
2: Angelina Jolie, in a new interview, said that she has not dated or been with anybody since she got divorced.
1: Oh, really?
2: And that was over a decade ago.
3: Oh, wow.
1: Stop, really?
2: Yes. So she said her priority is her family.
1: Her kids, right.
2: You know, has not been with anybody in over a decade.
1: Is that her or is it her ex? Or is it a combo of the both? Because, listen, Angelina Jolie is stunning. She's beautiful. I haven't seen her in ages, but I just a beautiful woman. And she was married to Brad Pitt. So as a guy, you're competing with, my God, you are stunning. You're beautiful. You're like top notch. You're a world-class actress, all that stuff. And you were married to Brad Pitt. You've got to have a special set of cojones if you're going to step up and ask that woman out, right?
2: True.
1: I mean, my God. It is a battle of the sexes. Reps in the men. His name is Ben. Works as administrator. Enjoys indoor volleyball. What's up, Ben?
4: What's up, Ben? Good morning, everybody.
1: Morning.
2: Representing the ladies, her name is Danielle. She's a stay-at-home mom and enjoys gardening. Let's hear it for Danielle.
1: What's up, Danielle? What's going on, Danielle?
5: Good morning, guys.
1: Here's how it works, Danielle. I'm going to ask you a few questions. Ben, Jill's going to ask you the questions. Best out of three wins. Still tied to end of regulation. We go to a not-so-tough tiebreaker question. Let us start with the ladies. Which famous pop artist collaborated with Anderson .Paak on the album An Evening with Silk Sonic?
5: Jill's favorite, Bruno Mars.
1: That is Jill's favorite. Oh, yeah.
2: I love him. Ben, according to his 2012 hit song, Bruno Mars is locked out of where?
4: Heaven?
2: Yes, heaven is correct.
1: Current score is 1-1. What legendary female singer sang I Will Always Love You for the Bodyguard soundtrack, Danielle?
5: Oh my gosh, Whitney Houston. Love her. Love,
1: correct.
5: Love, love.
1: Correct.
2: Ben, what boxed rice product found in grocery stores is known as the San Francisco treat?
4: Rice-a-roni?
2: Yes, that's right.
1: Current score is 2-2. What artist is currently on his Together Together tour featuring 30 dates at Madison Square Garden this year?
5: Harry Styles?
1: Harry Styles.
2: And Ben, nice. Harry Styles' rumored fiance, Zoe, has a very famous dad. Who is he?
1: Oh, my God. He was going to get it.
6: I don't think so.
1: He was going to get it.
2: Her dad is Lenny Kravitz. Ladies win.
1: Take the dance, Lenny.
2: Danielle, you won a Battle of the Sexes championship certificate. Post it on social. Use the hashtag Valentine the Morning and share it with pride.
5: I sure will. Thank you guys so much.
1: Nice job.
5: Thank you.
1: Ben, as you exit the stage, this moment is entirely yours. You take it away.
4: Congratulations, Danielle, and everybody have a good day.
1: You too, brother. Thank you very much. Now
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1: Okay, coming up next, what is the longest you've gone without a date? 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
2: Mallory texted in and said it's been a couple years now. Gina said, I haven't dated for 6 years. However, I've been single for 16. Sarah said it's been too long, maybe 10 years. And Philip said, my entire 30s.

0: Now 105.1, music from the 90s to now. It's Valentine in the morning. Anonymous, good morning. How are you doing today?
1: I'm doing good, thank you.
0: All right. So how long has it been since you had a date?
1: I've never had one.
0: You've never had one. How old are you, if you don't mind me asking?
1: I am 32.
0: 32, never had a date. What's going on? Is it by choice? Is there something else standing in the way here? Do you live in a hot air balloon? What's happening?
1: No, it just never worked out. I haven't met the right person, and I'm not someone who wants to date just for the sake of dating.
0: Right. Are you introverted?
1: A bit.
0: Yeah, but here you are on the radio talking to millions of people. That's not that much of an introvert. So if that's been holding you back, find some solace, find some strength in that here you are on the air, albeit without saying your name, telling us your story. That takes a lot of strength.
1: Thank you.
0: Yeah, it absolutely does. So 32, do you live with a mom or dad, or are you out on your own?
1: Actually, live with my mother and sister.
0: Okay. And are you helping care for mom, or is mom up and about and doing okay and everything?
1: Up and about.
0: Love that. Mm-hmm. Love that. And the three of you get along well and everything?
1: Yeah, of course.
0: Right. So it's tough to have a guy over the house with mom and the sister there and stuff like that, you know?
2: Have you been interested in people?
1: Yeah, I mean, sure. I mean, part of me is curious about it. Mm-hmm. And honestly, technically because I genuinely wanted to hear what other people think about it. But
0: yeah,
1: I mean, it's just, if I have the experience, awesome. Yeah. If I don't, you know, I'm okay.
0: You're fine with it too.
2: Yeah.
0: Right. I think generally when people think about it, people would pause when they hear it, to be brutally honest. But right. I also think life just unfolds the way it unfolds. It's not that you weren't open to it. It's not that, you know, you weren't into it or something or whatever. It's just sometimes life has a way of unfolding, and it doesn't always unfold in the script that society wants it to unfold in. And for whatever reason, it just unfolded differently for you. And then things start to snowball and go down the road a bit like that. And you're like, I'm 28 and I've never dated anybody. Whatever. And then you find you're 32 and you've never dated anybody. And you're like, is that odd? Is it not odd? But it's just the way life unfolded for you. It's your story.
1: You know, I've told me it's odd. And I'm sure I'm probably missing out on some experiences. But because I've never dated, I know I don't have to experience any heartbreak or anything. And again, I don't know what I'm missing out. So if I've never eaten a certain food, I won't know.
0: Can't miss what you've never had. I totally understand that.
1: Right.
2: And your cup is filled, you know, with your family relationships, with your friendships, you know, if you're not
1: really feeling it. I do have a lot of friends and we go out, we have trips.
0: Yeah. Good for you. So.
2: That's great.
0: Yeah. And it just may be the way your story is, you know?
1: Mm-hmm.
0: Have you ever, dated is one thing. Have you ever, like back in high school, or I don't know if you went to college or not, have you ever kissed a guy?
1: Or kissed somebody? No.
0: No. Okay.
1: Mm-hmm.
0: John is a friend of mine.
3: I know quite a few friends that are your exact same age, Anonymous, and like have the exact same experience.
0: Never kissed somebody and never dated somebody?
3: Yeah.
0: I think
3: it's more common now maybe than ever. I don't know if ever, but I do think it's more common now than we realize. Like I do have some very close personal friends who have just crossed 30 and have never dated and some of them never even kissed someone.
0: I was going to volunteer, John, but then he got really serious. Kiss this lady. Will you? Give her a little something there. Yeah.
3: I think you're good. But it is really nice to have someone care about you. And I hope you do experience that. Similar to the
0: food
3: thing,
0: everyone
3: deserves to taste pizza at some point. You know what I mean? So I hope that you do experience it someday.
0: Yeah,
3: never give up
0: pizza,
3: on it,
0: man.
3: Is all I'm saying.
0: Then, you know, she's 32, she gets it, and then she's just going wild. She's going crazy. She's like, I missed out.
3: I'm addicted to pizza, dude.
0: Oh, I thought you meant something else. Oh. I'm like, what? All right, love. Good luck with everything, okay? Thanks for sharing with us. I appreciate that.
1: Yeah, thank you so much.
0: Okay, you take care. Now, 105.1.
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0: It is Valentine in the morning, now 105.1. We've got texts coming in here, 31043.
1: What's the longest you've gone without a date? This text says, I haven't dated since I broke up with my boyfriend in 2014. I found out he was married and ended things, and I've been a little worried after that. Been single ever since. Charlotte said, 18 years, never been on a date, never been married.
0: Wow.
1: And then Deborah said, as of today, 21 years without a date.
0: Guys, this is a dry spell. This is barren stuff. This is the wasteland.
1: Yeah.
0: We got to find you people some dates.
1: Oh, Pam just texted in 30 years.
0: Oh, my God.
1: I'm waiting for the perfect man.
0: 30 years waiting for the perfect guy?
1: Ooh.
0: Wait somewhere else. He's not coming to wherever you're waiting. All right. Miles Smith, nice to meet you. Love.

0: Sunday.
1: Now 105.1, it is Valentine in the morning.
2: Hi, Olivia. How long has it been since you went on a date?
3: At least 2011.
2: All right, it's 2026, 2011. That's quite a long time. So is this by choice? Is it by luck of the draw? What's going on?
3: I'm very independent.
2: Yeah. Are you picky?
3: Yeah.
2: Right? Do you have three eyes?
3: No.
2: No. All right. So not a Cyclops situation. Okay.
4: Do people come up to
2: you? That's one eye.
4: Do people come up to you? Are you asked out?
3: No.
4: Oh.
5: Have you tried dating apps?
3: So I tried the Facebook dating thing and had a couple people do like they were interested, and I got freaked out and turned it off.
2: Who got freaked out? You got freaked out or they got freaked out?
3: No, I got freaked out.
2: You got freaked out. Okay.
5: What freaks you out about?

0: I don't know. I just, yeah.
1: You like scared to let people in?
0: Probably, yeah. Like I said, I'm very independent.
2: You scared to let people in your heart or the front door?
0: Both. They could be vampires.
3: All right. We got a weirdo. There's the answer. There's the reason. Are you a vampire? I don't want to go out at night. Man, all right. Well, Olivia, listen, if you're independent and you like the way things are, I'm happy for you. If you are looking to find a connection romantically like that or something else, I hope it does work out for you. Sometimes you do have to take a chance.
4: You're Edward Cullen. He might walk into your life at any moment.
0: He definitely could.
4: Mm-hmm.
2: Let's not keep the fantasy going.
4: That's a handsome vampire.
2: Olivia, do you really believe in vampires just out of curiosity?
0: I think the world is too big to say no.
2: Okay. All right.
3: Yeah.
4: You never know.
2: Yeah. All right, Olivia. Have a great day, love. I appreciate you listening.
0: You too. Bye.
2: What type of cereal do you eat?
0: Me?
2: Yeah.
0: Usually Frosted Flakes.
2: Oh, you missed out on a really funny one there. Called Chocula. All right, bye, Liv. Take care, love.
0: Bye. Now, 105.1.
5: Yeah. Everyone sees me as a football player, but before anything else, I'm human. I'm Javier El Chicharito Hernandez, and every single day I'm still learning how to live with problems, mistakes, ever since I was born. This isn't a normal podcast. Everything here is spontaneous, real, and genuine. Just honest conversations about what it means to be alive. I'm Javier El Chicharito Hernandez, and this is Learning to Be Human. 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
1: July 14th is SpongeBob Day.
2: Oh, who lives in a pineapple under the sea?
1: And Nickelodeon is turning it into a big birthday celebration. And this year, there's going to be a TikTok Live hosted by SpongeBob. And it's the official launch of Patrick Starr's YouTube channel. There's also going to be fan favorite episodes on Nickelodeon, all day marathons. And then Patrick is dropping an album called Patrick Starr Superstar.
3: Nice.
1: That'll be on July 17th.
0: All right, everybody enjoy it. One more time from the top. Give me the, oh, that's the fun part. You'll feel good if you do this. If you do the, oh, here it comes. One, two, three. Oh, what happened to it?
4: So sorry.
0: Oh. All right, back to you, Jill.
1: Okay, and Max Brailer's best-selling book series, The Last Kids on Earth, is coming to Disney Channel and Disney Plus. So there's already an animated series that's out there, and of course the book series as well, but now it's going to be a live-action series for Disney. I'm Jill with Entertainment Headlines.

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0: 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Now 105.1. It is Valentine in the morning. Coming up later on this hour, have you ever interacted with a celebrity online? Text in at 31043.
1: I have, and I never thought that he would actually respond to me.
0: Oh,
1: and he did when I messaged him.
0: Shamar Moore,
1: no.
2: Does your husband know about this?
1: He knows because I screamed when the message came through.
0: So this is recent, okay, right?
1: This is recent.
0: All right, let's get a little hinty-winty. Hot.
1: Bow tie.
0: Oh, Alfonso Rivera.
1: No, Carlton.
0: No.
2: Daniel
0: no.
2: Craig?
1: No.
3: Huh.
1: Bill Nye? It's the real one.
0: Oh, wait. Bill Nye, the science guy.
1: No.
0: Oh.
1: Blippi.
0: Oh, God.
1: Blippi.
0: You got paid to do a Blippi appearance or something, so that's why he interacted with you.
1: This is the real Blippi. No. This is the actual Blippi.
0: So the Blippi you worked with wasn't real?
2: Are there a lot of fake Blippis going around?
1: No.
0: It's a problem, John. I'm going to need to see some ID, Blippi. There's a lot of fake Blippis out there right now.
1: I got to meet the Blippi that's out on tour.
0: Okay. What is TV Blippi?
1: There's the real Blippi.
0: Am I in trouble for saying this?
1: Maybe. So I messaged him and I thanked him for, you know, what he does.
0: For my service?
1: Like, my nephew loves his show and I got to meet the cast and all of this. And he responded.
0: Oh my God.
1: And then he started following me and now we chat all the time, which is so amazing. It's so fun.
0: What is a Blippi again?
1: Blippi, he does.
0: It's a person?
1: Is it
0: a middle-aged white man?
1: He's not middle-aged.
0: Okay.
1: He's younger.
0: Younger guy?
1: Yeah.
0: Do you think he's into you?
1: No. He's,
0: all right.
1: No. No. And
0: you
1: he knows I'm married.
0: You had that conversation with Blippi? You let Blippi know you're married?
1: Well, we follow each other.
0: Because you felt something was happening?
1: I know that he has someone, so.
0: He's got someone special?
1: No, it's not like that.
2: Do you flex on your nieces that you're friends with Blippi?
0: Yeah.
1: I tell them all the time.
0: I know Blippi told me.
1: And Kingston, too. Like, they love it. I started screaming, and I FaceTimed my sister, Britt, when he started following me. And I was like,
0: Blippi have any baby bloppies?
1: Not that I know of. But it was so cool.
0: So, all right, can you top that? Jill interacted with Blippi online.
1: And we're friends.
0: And they're tight. They're tight now, man. Is Blippi coming to the 4th of July extravaganza at your house?
1: No, he's
0: Where's
1: not.
0: Where's Blippi live?
1: I don't know where he lives, actually.
0: Oh, we're tight friends.
1: No, I don't know where he's at. But he's very sweet.
0: Do you share your location with Blippi?
1: No.
0: All right. Have you ever interacted with a celebrity online? How'd that go? Text in at 31043. But right now... It is a battle of the sexes. Reps in the men, his name is John. He works as an alarm technician, enjoys playing basketball. What's up, John?
4: Good morning.
0: Good morning.
1: Representing the ladies, her name is Monica. She's a teacher and enjoys watching her daughter play softball. Let's hear from Monica.
0: What's up, Monica?
5: Good morning, everyone.
0: What if John, it says alarm technician, what if he was a burglar but didn't want to say that? So he's an alarm technician. All right, Monica, I'm going to ask you a few questions. John, Jill's going to ask you some questions. Best out of three wins. Still tied the end of regulation. We go to a not-so-tough tiebreaker question. I'll start with the ladies. What famous female trio gave us the massive 90s hit, No Scrubs?
5: TLC.
0: Baby. Good job.
1: John, in TLC, the T stands for T-Boz. The L stands for left eye. What does the C stand for?
4: Care?
1: No, Chili.
0: But she cares. Chili cares.
1: Mm-hmm.
0: Current score is 1-0, ladies. What was Olivia Rodrigo's first breakout hit that made her a household name?
5: License.
1: Oh, you got buzz.
0: You got it the last second, but you got buzz prior driver's license, yes.
1: John, what are Olivia Rodrigo superfans known as? What's their official name?
4: Have no clue. Sorry.
1: Livvies.
0: Anybody ever do like prequels to songs? You know? I got my learner's permit. Current score is 1-0, ladies. I'm pretty proud of that. I know there was not a big laugh.
2: Could be line of the day.
0: Yes.
2: It's possible.
0: What city holds a famous Lollapalooza festival?
5: Coachella.
4: Oh.
0: What city? Chicago. Oh, the city we're looking for, Chicago.
1: John, name two Chicago professional sports teams.
4: Chicago Cubs and Chicago Bulls.
1: Perfect. Yes, that's right.
0: All right, guys on the board. That means we go to a not-so-tough tiebreaker question because it's 1-1. Holler at your name to know the answer. Your name will be your buzzer. Wait until Brian Burton finishes asking the question before you buzz in.
3: What are you avoiding right now?
5: John. Monica.
1: John.
4: Avoiding trying to go to work on this 4th of July.
0: Yeah, you don't want to work on those alarms?
4: Yeah.
0: You cat burglar, you. Guys win. You got it, brother. Battle of the Sexes Championship Certificate posted on social. Use the hashtag Valentine the morning you share with pride, okay?
4: Thank you, guys.
0: As you exit the stage as well, Monica, this moment is entirely yours. You take it away.
5: Congratulations, and I just want to give a shout-out to my daughter, Alyssa.
0: What's up, Alyssa? How old is Alyssa?
5: She's 13.
0: Awesome. She's out of school for summer, and she's having a good time?
5: Definitely, yes.
0: Awesome. You tell her we said hello. Thank you very much.
5: Thank you. Now 1051.
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0: Music from the 90s to now. Now 105.1. It is Valentine in the morning. Coming up next, have you ever interacted with a celebrity online? Text in at 31043.
1: This text says, Mark Hamill liked one of my tweets and I died. Another text says, I got a notification that Ellen DeGeneres requested to follow me. I freaked out thinking, oh my gosh, I'm going to go on her 12 days of giveaways. And then to my disappointment, it was an Ellen DeGeneres fan account.
0: Oh, no. Is Blippi sending you anything special?
1: Right now?
0: No, not right now. No. Being a big Blippi fan.
1: No, it's not like that.
0: Now you guys are friends and anything?
1: We're just buddies.
0: Just buddies with the Blippi.

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1: A celeb online. You dealt with a celeb. You interacted with a celeb online. Jill started the whole conversation by talking about a very, very steamy interaction with Blippi.
2: No, it's not steamy whatsoever.
1: She called her husband in the sea. I was like, oh, what is going on? Me and the Blips.
2: No, I just know my nephew Kingston loves Blippi, so then I got excited because of that.
1: And, you know, when I hear Blippi, I hear blip, blip, blip, blip. That type of sound effect in my head, even though I know that's not it. But when Jill is thinking about Blippi, she hears
2: you don't know the excavator song? I figured...
3: You thought he would know the excavator song?
2: You know what?
1: Oh, okay,
2: know
1: wait. That. Is that I Dig Dirt?
2: It's like... It's similar.
1: Oh, he copied I Dig Dirt?
3: Inspired by, you could say.
1: No, I Dig Dirt. Yes, I do. Scoop it with a shovel. Do-do-do-do-do-do. I Dig Dirt. I Dig
2: this
1: Dirt.
2: This one's a little better. Hey, Dirt, see you later. I'm an excavator.
1: Blows it away.
4: I'm so out of my element right now.
1: You want to have kids anytime soon?
4: Not really.
1: Hey, Bryant, good morning. How are you today?
5: I'm doing well. Good morning, you guys.
1: Good morning. So what's the celeb that you interacted with?
5: I'm sure I did about, it's Blippi? Is that the name Blippi?
1: Yeah, she interacted with Blippi, but what about you?
5: I was a 90s baby. I grew up like on Disney Channel. I grew up watching Even Stevens. And then I was a huge fan of Kim Possible. So I'm a big fan of Christy Carlson Romano.
2: Yes.
5: And recently, I know there was a bunch of like Hollywood mom drama. And she did a post basically just, you know, saying how she loves to not be in the spotlight like that. And she was defending herself because she got a lot of hate. So I loved her post and I commented on it. I was like, you know, you're an icon, like... I just basically, you know, like just told her how much of a fan I was. And to my surprise, she liked it. And she commented back, like actually like tagged me and was like, hey, thank you so much. Like, it means a lot. So that to me, I was like, whoa, like I thought, you know, she had probably an assistant or a publicist who took care of that for her. But the fact that she reached out, like it was a great experience.
1: That's best cool. Friends forever now, right? Mm-hmm. Are you sliding into her DMs back and forth? Have you tried that?
5: I've tried that. She just likes them. Like, and I have proof. She just hearts them, but she doesn't comment on the DMs.
1: Mm-hmm. Okay. Okay. You've tried that, though. Now, this lady, is she single?
5: No, she's not.
1: Okay.
5: Unfortunately.
1: Oh. I knew it. I knew it. I knew it. Somebody's shooting their shot. Like, it's possible with Kim Possible.
5: I wish. Trust me. I'd be the happiest camper.
1: Seriously? Okay.
2: I'm sure you had a crush on her growing up.
1: How old are you, by the way?
5: I'm 35.
1: How old is this lady who played Kim Possible?
2: She's probably...
5: 39, I think.
2: Yeah, early 40s, maybe.
1: 39.
6: He, like, knew the checked.
1: Well, maybe she was 39. Just turned 39 this past June 3rd, whatever, yeah. All right, Brian, congrats on that interaction with Kim Possible.
5: Thanks, I appreciate that. And love you guys. Listen to you guys every morning. You guys make my morning. Thank you.
1: Appreciate you, too. So, if you're keeping tally, keeping track... interactions with celebrities online. So far, we've had Blippi and Kim Possible.
2: Yeah.
1: Right?
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1: Yeah.
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1051. 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Guaranteed human.

0: sucker for you. 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It's Valentine in the morning. We've got text coming in here, 31043.
1: We want to know about your online celebrity reaction. This text says, on Twitter, I've talked to Howie Mandel, Sinbad, Henry Winkler, and Alec Baldwin. And then this text says, in 2008, I used to message back and forth with Michael Jackson. It was from a total random name, but they were just normal conversations.
2: Yes.
1: Not a lot, just here and there.
2: Yeah.
1: Then the messages stopped when he passed.
2: Yeah. I tried to reach out from heaven, but it didn't. We don't have good Wi-Fi here, so it's kind of hard. But yeah, that was me and Bubbles. We're a

0: Now 105.1, it's Valentine in the morning.
1: All right, Tina. What big, big celebrity did you interact with online?
2: I wouldn't call her big at all. I'd call her a has-been.
1: A has-been?
2: Alyssa Milano.
1: Well, that's not very nice.
2: I know.
1: I mean, maybe you don't like her politics or something. I don't know. I mean,
2: no, I didn't mean that she died.
1: Well, no, I didn't know. I didn't mean that you, but no, but it's still not good if she's alive calling somebody a has been.
2: Well, she knows it, though.
1: Oh, well, hey, listen, people look at me and say, he's a bit of a have been, a has been, but
3: no.
1: I'll tell you something.
3: No.
1: I know where I've been.
2: No.
1: And you'd like to go some of the places I went. So, what was your interaction with her? It seems like positive.
2: Well, this was back in 2020, and she was always ranting about something on Twitter when it used to be Twitter. She just always posted videos about being a victim, and I'm just not a fan of people who perceive and show themselves as weak. So she was saying how, oh, I have COVID, my hair is falling out, and I just didn't believe anything she said, and I told her so.
1: And you told her so. She interacted with you?
2: She basically just blocked me.
1: That seems like the right thing to do.
2: Yeah.
1: I mean, I gotta be honest, Tina. If you came at me like that, I don't know. Hey, listen, I will say this. Everybody has their own views and points in life and everything else. Why'd you go after her? Why just not unfollow her yourself?
2: I wasn't even following her. She just showed
1: got
2: up
1: in your
2: my
1: feed. Your algorithm,
2: yeah,
1: right.
2: Yeah, something with the algorithm.
1: Elon and the boys trying to fire you up, trying to get you going. And it worked. It got you
2: going,
1: Tina.
2: Rob Reiner, God rest his soul, he would have his rants, but at least they were intelligent.
1: Okay, all right. Listen, Alyssa Milano's not here to defend herself. Nor do I think she cares.
4: Oh, but, she cares enough to block you, though.
1: Yeah, that's right. She's like, boom, blockola. That's something. Tina, what do you do for a living?
2: I'm a nurse.
1: Oh, God. No, I'm just thinking.
4: Yeah. I'm
1: bedside manner.
2: I haven't been on the bedside in a long time, so I wonder why.
4: You've been blocked.
2: By choice.
1: Well, you know, I was about to give you your morphine drip, but I don't know. Tina, you're something else. I do like you. You're fun. You call anytime, okay?
2: Aww.
1: And I'll try not to fight you.
2: That's a good choice.
1: Oh, my God. All right. Bye, Tina. You take care, love.
2: Bye. Have a good day.
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0: It is Valentine in the morning, now 105.1. All right, going to wrap things up around here. 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
1: a little bit after 9 with Miles Smith. Hi, Delana, checking in with you. Are you feeling patriotic? Isn't it amazing that we get to experience America's 250th birthday? I just think that's, you know, we're all part of history. It's happening. Here's All American Rejects.

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1: Olivia Dean, and So Easy. Wow, she has had an incredible 2026, right? Speaking of that, we're halfway through the year. A little bit over halfway through the year. And looking forward to a nice long holiday weekend. Hopefully that's the case for you. And you can make us your soundtrack all 4th of July weekend.

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0: music from the 90s to now on Now 105.1. That is Taylor, Fate of Ophelia. Taylor has a new exhibit that's part of the Rock and Roll Hall of Fame. And oh man, I sure would love to check that out because I'm sure it's amazing.
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2: Thanks for having us on. Coming up, if something particular is happening to your partner at work, there is a chance they are more likely to think about cheating or cheating on you. I'll tell you about that coming up inside this hour.
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1: So I did not sleep well last night. Sissany, Tanya, I don't know how it's going to go. After that full moon Monday, my circadian rhythm seemingly has been off. I was so frustrated last night that I got up and I was like, do I go lay on the couch and try and sleep? I could not get comfortable.
2: That's a bad night.
1: I was there. I couldn't get, you ever get into a state where you could just not get comfortable into your sleeping position?
2: Yes, I have. And it's horrible.
3: Do you know what you need?
1: Oh my gosh. Yes, I have quite a list.
3: So it's not going to be good for your game. However,
1: how's my game going?
2: She wants you to tape your lips.
3: No, yes. No. But that's not what I was going to suggest. I was going to suggest you get a pregnancy pillow. So I've been sleeping with one for about a year and a half.
1: Of all the things I came in that I think I would hear today, that was not on the list.
3: Let me tell you why. So I've had one for the last year and a half. It goes in between your knees. And it's the same height so that your head lays on it too. And so it's like so good for your back and your shoulders.
1: How do you fit another person
2: in
1: your
2: bed? That's what I'm saying. I couldn't get...
1: Between duct tape and and pillows.
2: I was so happy to get rid of this pillow because it takes up so much space.
1: It takes so much space, mm-hmm. right?
3: It does.
1: I need maximum separation in the bed if there's somebody in the bed. So I don't think I'm going to get a pregnancy pillow, Tanya.
3: I think you should try it. Don't knock it. Just try it.
1: So I don't sleep on my side.
3: I know, you sleep on your stomach, which is what I used to do. It's very bad
1: for
3: your back.
1: They just showed me a picture of this. Mark just showed me a picture
2: of this. It's like another body in the bed.
1: It's like a hammock.
3: Yeah.
1: It's the size of a hammock.
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1: Now, if your partner is having this happen at work, then they are saying, and they've studied it, that they're more likely to cheat on you or consider cheating, maybe even do it. And that is, if they're getting a raise and promotions, they're more likely to consider cheating or actually doing it. And it's true, they say, for both men and women.
2: No chance.
1: I don't make it up, Sissany. I don't walk in here and just fictionalize. That's what I read.
2: That's gross.
1: And, you know, if it's in my feed, it must be true.
2: No, exactly. Who's they?
3: Yeah.
2: Like, oh, they say.
1: My feeders.
2: Random Instagram things.
1: I just said, look, I'd be rude for me not to share today's quote. Okay, this is actually great. Today's quote, this quote is the secret sauce to a successful partnership. The perfect relationship is 60-40 with both people trying to be the 60.
2: I disagree.
3: I disagree,
1: no,
3: too.
1: No, that's the best. Everyone's
2: trying. I'll tell you why I disagree.
1: Oh,
3: it should be 100-100.
2: No, I disagree to that, too.
3: What?
1: We'll come back with Sissany's thoughts.
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After making history and breaking multiple records with his headlining Coachella slot back in April, Justin Bieber's decided to join rather rare company by releasing a surprise album of his Weekend One show called Swag, live from Coachella, joining only Jay-Z, Beyonce, the Pixies, and Hans Zimmer with an official release from the festival. 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
0: Your husband is obsessed with watching the World Cup, no matter where he is or what he's doing, right, Sissany?
2: I know. Obviously, Michael is half Argentinian, and he is rooting for Argentina and USA, and like just in general, all of the teams in World Cup. We've been watching all the matches. But we're at a wedding this past weekend, and he's like, the Argentina game is going to be during the reception. And I was like, look. I was like, this is Erica. This is our best friend. Like, you cannot be watching the game during.
0: No, Erica should have a TV screen for all these people that are at her wedding reception.
2: On her wedding day. Thank you, sir.
0: How cool to do.
2: No, no, no, no, no, no. Even I, who love sports, say no to that.
0: So what do you do? You sneak peek at the device?
2: Yes, and I caught him at one moment, and I'm literally coming up to him right when Argentina had scored a goal. This is him. Listen.
0: Erica must have been terrified at that point.
2: No, she was on the dance floor, and it was just like so funny to kind of just see his passion and emotion during this wedding.
0: It's amazing. Michael needs some attention, Sissany. I mean, really, you should really give him some love. Poor planning on Erica's part. I cannot blame Michael.
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1: Remind me when we get to our weekend watch list to tell you, a lot of people are, because it's like number one on Netflix, but this Harlan Coben novel that's become a series called I Will Find You so good. This guy's written a lot of books that have become series that are really thrillers, but very interesting.
2: Incredible. I binged it like in 2 days.
3: You
1: Oh my
3: did?
1: Gosh.
2: Yes, it's okay. So good.
1: It's so good. It really is.

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1: Okay, so I was saying the quote of the day, I think it's the secret sauce to a relationship. Every relationship should be 60-40 with both trying to be 60. That means everyone's trying to be better.
2: Yes, everyone's trying to be better, but the reality is that we're never that. We're never 60. We sometimes

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1: Role Model, who had a massive hit with Sally when Dwayne Runs Out last year, is planning to release his third full length in August. And to say it's a concept album is putting it lightly. He sings as an alter ego, a time traveler, which is why the album title sounds more like a YA novel than a record. Chuck Timely and the Hourglass. Anyway, got more on that if you want to search Role Model. 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
3: 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Thanks for riding along with us. We have got a new summer intern. We're about to all meet in a second.
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0: The music from the 90s to now is on now, 105.1. It is time to introduce you to the youth and new leaders of our country, our city, and our world through our internship program. I mean, we all started as interns. I believe in the internship program.
1: Me too.
0: I learned so much more interning than I did in most of my schooling because I wanted to do this kind of a thing, you know?
1: Right, when you enjoy it.
0: We advocate the internship program. Matter of fact, you know, with the Ryan Seacrest studios that are in the pediatric hospitals, with every one of those studios around the country, we have interns who get college credit come in to work in those studios in the children's hospitals, which is also a lot of fun. And they basically get to use all the kind of equipment that we have here, and they do their shows and they produce their shows. And so we advocate the internship programs. Okay, Madison Molina is our new summer intern. We've never met. Nice to meet you. I'm
2: nice
0: Ryan.
2: Nice to meet you. I'm Madison.
0: So what do you want to do? Why are you here as an intern?
2: So I am obsessed with anything entertainment, music, broadcasting. But I think doing this internship, I really found a love for the music industry. I just love how fast-paced it is, how positive it is. And I just love it here, honestly.
0: Nice to have you with us. All right, hang tight.
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1: Tanya, you mentioned your upcoming report focused on a superstar actress that you say shares something in common with us.
2: I think I found someone that doesn't like dating as much as you do.
1: Well, I'm sticking around. Next hour. 1, 2, 3.

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1: All right. So Tanya is in a dilemma, and we will try and help you out here. So you got a DM from somebody with intimate information. You don't know who it's from?
2: I know who it's from. So let me just read you the DM. So this is just from somebody that I do not know. And they said, hey, there's a person who I work with, a male, and his wife you follow on Instagram. Well, her husband is horrible and constantly cheats on her. I have proof.
1: Oh, wow.
2: Since you follow her, what is your suggestion? Should I tell her or no?
1: Wait, so this could be a scam.
2: My initial reaction was going to be to respond to this person and say, who? Like, who are you? Who is this?
1: And then you decided?
2: I decided, then I'm going to feel obligated to tell this
3: wife. If she gives you information and you do know the person, then you're in it.
1: I don't know if I'd trust it. I think you got to move on.
3: Yeah.
1: I think you got to move on.
2: But if it is legit, and I know this, but then if it is legit, then the universe will work its way out and this wife will find out, right?
3: Yeah.
1: If you want us to say right, yeah.
3: Yeah.
1: It sounds like you do. I don't read your DMs. All right.
2: That's not the moral of the story.
1: That's what I do.
2: There's a lot of amazing DMs that I get that I enjoy. This one in particular put me in a precarious situation.
3: Yeah, it's taking years off your life.
1: And it's actually now infected us.
3: Yeah, thank you for this poison.
1: Thank you for the cortisol that we're releasing. Could have just kept it to yourself, but nah.
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3: Coming up next. Tanya, you have a trending report, and you're saying that there is a similarity to two people here?
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3: 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I don't like to use it, actually. I really don't.
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2: Homies up in here tonight. 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

0: Music from the 90s to now for Ames and all of Central Iowa. Now, 105.1. Now, Tanya, you have a trending report, and you're saying that there is a similarity to two people here?
1: Okay, so Angelina Jolie, who never talks about this stuff publicly, says she has not dated anyone, not a single person, since her divorce from Brad Pitt a decade ago.
0: But that's wild.
1: Yeah,
0: wow.
1: So 10 years single, one of the most beautiful, accomplished women in the world, and she just completely closed that chapter of her life. She told Yahoo Entertainment that I haven't dated or been with anyone since I divorced a decade ago. So I kind of get in my head that that aspect of me is not centered in my life if I'm focusing on my children and my family. But her daughters are the ones nudging her back in. Zahara, Shiloh, Vivian, they're basically telling their mom, it's your turn. She said, they speak to me as a young woman and I see what I want for them. And in a way, this is reminding me of what I might have lost myself. So it sounds like she's going to get back in the dating world now. But for 10 years, she literally just closed that door.
0: I mean, I don't dislike it enough to be alone. I hate, loathe loneliness more than having to date.
1: But
0: does that make sense?
1: Yes. However, she has kids. And so I feel like she maybe doesn't feel alone because she has...
2: Yeah, because you're so busy.
1: Yeah.
0: So what are you saying?
2: She's
1: available.
2: She's
1: baby.
2: Available.
1: And Angelina Jolie is ready for dating.
0: All right. So if you're on Happen or Bagel Meets Coffee...
1: Right?
0: Good luck.
1: Nectar...
0: See who's out there.
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1: That's it for us. 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
1: Have a great day. Be safe. Come back tomorrow. Talk then.

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1: Toby Knapp is my name. We're closing in on the 4th of July. Hopefully you don't have work tomorrow, but if you do, well, I do too. So we'll just be doing our thing and celebrating America together while doing the very American thing called working.
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1: Charlie Puth just nailed this song. Then bringing in Wiz Khalifa on it, it just, what a song. What a pairing. It's called See You Again.

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1: Happy birthday, USA. The 250K USA giveaway. It's on. Toby Knapp is my name. You can grab $2,500. That's your share of this pile of cash.
2: Are you kidding?
1: No, not kidding. Summer grabbed $2,500.
2: Oh my God. You're this isn't fake. Oh my God. Thank you. Oh, I can't breathe. Oh my God. Thank you, Jesus.
1: All right, Summer, calm down. We don't want you to pass out or have anything happen to you. You won $2,500. Congratulations. Enjoy and make your own great American adventure happen with that money. Want to be like Summer? Keep listening.
3: 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I'm Javier El Chicharito Hernandez, and every single day I'm still learning how to live with problems, mistakes, ever since I was born. 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I'm Javier El Chicharito Hernandez, and

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1: 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Excuse me, homewrecker? 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
1: It is just past 3 o'clock on this Thursday that feels a lot like a Friday, assuming you don't have to work tomorrow. Toby Knapp is my name. Hang out for Benson Boone, also Ella Langley. I'll play Ed Sheeran coming up too. And if there's anything you need to hear, tap the talkback microphone and let me know what it is.
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1: If you check out my Facebook page, you'll see a list of 10 life skills that parents taught their kids that actually paid off. So there's 10 life skills that parents taught their kids that actually paid off. Some of the highlights: social independence in public spaces, planning by working backwards, emotional regulation, practical skills, navigation, street smarts. It's a really good list. Financial literacy. You should check it out when you get a chance. Is there something that you wish your parents would have taught you? Michaela, thank you for tapping the talkback microphone to jump in. Go ahead.
2: How to stand up for myself without feeling guilty. I grew up trying to keep everyone happy, and saying no still feels really uncomfortable to me.
1: Right on. Well, you know what? Add that to the list of things you should have been taught. Toby Knapp is my name. We're talking about the things you wish your parents would have taught you. Tap the talkback microphone. Let me know what that is in your life, and we'll keep talking coming up.
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1: Thursday afternoon. It's July 2nd. Are you ready for the 4th of July? Well, tomorrow being the 3rd, the 4th being Saturday, that means Sunday we can kind of recover. But I'm having this sense that there's going to be a lot of fireworks that are going to be set off on Sunday as well. Just a reminder, be safe with the fireworks. I sound like your big brother, but the truth of the matter is these fireworks can hurt you, and I don't want that for you. So please be careful. Thank you. Usted también. Viva America.
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1: Hang out for Lola Young and Messi. Also, I'll play Benson Boone. I'll sneak in Taylor Swift coming up. And right around 5:09, we'll learn something new with today's edition of Random. What will it be that we'll learn today? I don't know, but we'll find out together coming up in minutes. Now, Bruno Mars, Risk It All.

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1: Toby Knapp is my name. It is Thursday afternoon as we count down literally the hours till the 4th of July. Tomorrow, is it a holiday?

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1: I genuinely can't believe I'm reading this right now. Did you know that in Quebec, Toby Knapp, they recognize trees as living beings with rights in this one town? Not like all over the province, but in this one town, they recognize the trees as being living beings with rights. You will not infringe upon the rights of those trees. Not in Quebec, oh no. Have you ever treated a plant like a person there, Jonathan?
2: Oh yeah, I love talking to my plants. I had a window ledge with a few potted plants, and I like to talk to them while I'm watering them.
1: You talk to your plants while you water them. 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But I don't know. If I talked to my plants, I'd probably get really bored because they wouldn't talk back to me.
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1: 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Louis Capaldi, before you go.
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1: Hey there, Katie. It's me, Toby Knapp, and we're talking about treating a plant like a person, because in Quebec, there's a town where trees have been classified as living entities with rights. You can't make this stuff up. So have you ever treated a plant like a person?
2: When one of my plants started dying, I treated it like it was in the ICU. Like, I moved it to better lighting. I researched everything online. I changed the soil, and I check on it multiple times a day. I was way more emotionally invested than I would like to admit.
1: Well, I guess there's nothing wrong with that. If the plant means something to you, then you stay emotionally invested.
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13: 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Everything here is spontaneous, real, and genuine. Just honest conversations about what it means to be alive. I'm Javier El Chicharito Hernandez, and this is Learning to Be Human. 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